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0: We're here with Ashley Colasanti and her son Rowan. What are you guys most excited for the Kingsville Highland Games?
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0: 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I can't wait for the Highland Thrill. 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
0: Canada's country lives here. 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

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Now you play pretty good fiddle, boy, but give the devil his due. 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

day, Potts Farm was a place to go. 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
1: We're gonna stomp our boots till the neighbors call the cops. 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

0: country am I in?
1: It doesn't matter. It's 5 o'clock somewhere.
0: It's always on 5 in Margaritaville, come to think of it.
1: Yeah, I heard that.
0: You've been there, haven't you?
1: Yes, sir.
0: I've seen your boat there.

0: We're here with Ashley Colasanti and her son Rowan. What are you guys most excited for the Kingsville Highland Games?
1: Well, for me, it's the sheep herding. Those dogs are so smart.
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1: 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We are going to make a full day of it.
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0: 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I can't wait for the Highland Thrill. 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
2: With an update from WindsorNewsToday.ca, I'm Adele Loisel. A 43-year-old man faces charges, including aggravated assault, after a man was stabbed in the abdomen. Police were called to Church Street near University Saturday morning, where they found the 31-year-old victim. His injuries are not life-threatening. Unifor has set a July 10th deadline in its talks with Ford in Toronto. It says it's looking for fair economic progress in wages, income security, pensions, and creating a more stable ground for the auto sector. Talks started yesterday. Now LaSalle says it'll cut development fees by 100% for 3 years if it gets approval for housing infrastructure funding. The town is tied expansions at Rayum Road and Sandwich West Parkway and Ellis Street and Doig Drive to the application. LaSalle follows Kingsville, Lakeshore, and Windsor in pledging to cut development fees. And a new all-women music festival is in the works, led by Olivia Rodrigo. Daisy Chain Fields is at the end of August and will feature performances by Chapel Roan, The Breeders, Sarah McLachlan, and Stevie Nicks. 4-2 for the Jays against the Astros. The Tigers beat the Yankees 5-3. Argentina, France, Norway, and Algeria won their matches at the FIFA World Cup yesterday. Sunshine this morning, sun and cloud this afternoon, and 25 today. Clear tonight and 14, sunny 27 tomorrow. For more on these and other stories, go to WindsorNewsToday.ca.
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1: Big Country. Weather and traffic.
2: Well, a mostly sunny day, maybe a few clouds in the afternoon, with the humidity could feel as hot as 28 or 83. Right now we're hovering in the mid to late teens as we check in with Adele for a look at our morning commute.
3: It's a 10-minute wait U.S. bound at the tunnel right now, while over at the Ambassador Bridge, there's no delays for U.S. bound passenger vehicles. It's 5 minutes for U.S. bound trucks. In the city today, Banwell Road is closed between Intersection Road and Shield Street for shifting onto the new Banwell southbound lanes. Langlois Avenue is closed from Grand Maris Road East to North Service Road, and Dougal Avenue is closed between Erie Street West and Grove and Shield Street for shifting onto the new Banwell southbound lanes. Langlois Avenue is closed from Grand Maris Road East to North Service Road, and Dougal Avenue is closed between Erie Street West and Grove Avenue. Disputed Road in LaSalle is still closed between Northtown Line and Laurier Parkway, and Highway 3 in Essex and Kingsville is still down to one lane each way. If you have a news

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6: It's a day of school. Hi, it's Cordell with your entertainment news. Well, Madonna says her long-planned biopic with Julia Garner from Ozark is dead. She says the studio just wouldn't give her the budget she thought she needed. I was mentioning Keith Urban wishing his ex-wife Nicole Kidman a happy birthday on the weekend on socials. Well, Nicole did the same back, sort of, for Father's Day. She said happy Father's Day to all fathers, but posted some throwback photos of Keith and their daughters. Speaking of father-daughters, Lainey Wilson shared a video of her father-daughter dance at her recent wedding. In the video, she and her dad are dancing to Jeff Carson's version of Butterfly Kisses.
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0: at night.
1: For Lainey, that song is extra special because she sang it for her father at her kindergarten graduation, so it kind of was full circle for her. Meanwhile, Cole Swindell has a new song called Girl Dad, and the idea behind it is pretty emotional. He says the song is written like he's talking to his late father, catching him up on life now, especially what it feels like to become a dad himself.
2: And I know

0: dad.
1: Cole has said becoming a girl dad changed everything for him, so the words have a double-layered meaning. And check this out. There's a new Waylon Jennings song that was just released from the vault called Diamonds, and it comes with a pretty cool bonus. It features Glenn Campbell on guitar. The song goes all the way back to December of 1978 when Glenn Campbell stopped by the studio and ended up recording with Waylon over three different sessions. Decades later, Waylon's son Shooter and the remaining members of his dad's old band helped finish the song. Shooter says it's one of his favorite songs his dad ever recorded. Of course, Waylon passed away in 2002, Glenn in 2017. Here's a clip of Diamonds.

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2: With an update from WindsorNewsToday.ca, I'm Adele Loisel. Mexico says it and Canada could form a united front in CUSMA talks. CBC News says Canada, Mexico, and the U.S. will hold a virtual meeting on July 1st to discuss extending the agreement for another 16 years. Canada and Mexico want to, but U.S. President Trump has said he might not. There's been a case of pertussis in Leamington. It's also known as the whooping cough, and the health unit says there was an exposure at the Central Erie Shores walk-in clinic on Princess Street. If you were there Saturday, June 6th or Tuesday, June 9th, you may need to monitor for symptoms. Montreal police have identified an officer shot in the line of duty yesterday, 34-year-old Mohamed Lamine Benradouane. He had been with the force since 2021. Global News says he died when a suspect opened fire at a hotel. A civilian and the suspect were also killed. And Rod Stewart had trouble during a recent performance in Utah. He had to take a haul of oxygen from a tank. Global News says the rocker is 81 now. At the FIFA World Cup, Argentina, France, Norway, and Algeria won their matches. The Jays beat the Astros 4-2, and the Tigers went 5-3 over the Yankees. A few clouds this afternoon, but otherwise sunny. 25 today, 14 and clear tonight, and sunny 27 tomorrow. For more on these and other stories, go to WindsorNewsToday.ca.
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0: weather and traffic.
1: Well, a mostly sunny day, maybe a few clouds in the afternoon, with the humidity could feel as hot as 28 or 83. Right now, we're sitting at around, right now we're hovering in the mid to late teens as we check in with Adele for a look at our morning commute.
2: In the city, Norfolk Street has lane restrictions from Massey Court to Glenwood Avenue. Central Avenue has intermittent lane restrictions at the on and off ramps to the EC Row. Watch for brief intermittent lane restrictions at the intersections of Ottawa Street and Paulette Road, Lincoln Road in Vimy, and Norfolk Street near Glenwood Avenue. In the county right now, Disputed Road is closed from Northtown Line to Laurier Parkway in LaSalle, and County Road 42 is closed north of Comber between County Road 37 and Queen Street. At the border, 10 minutes U.S. bound at the tunnel right now. There's no delays for U.S. bound passenger vehicles at the Ambassador Bridge. It's 5 minutes for U.S. bound trucks. If you have a news or a traffic tip, call or text Windsor's Canadian Tire Country Line whenever it's safe to do so at 519-258-2593.
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3: With an update from WindsorNewsToday.ca, I'm Adele Loisel. LaSalle will join Windsor, Kingsville, and Lakeshore in cutting development fees if it's approved for the development charge reduction program. The town says it'll cut fees by 100%. It's tied to expansions at Rayum Road and Sandwich West Parkway and Ellis Street and Diot Drive for the application. Windsor police have arrested a suspect in a stabbing over the weekend. A 31-year-old man was stabbed in the abdomen Saturday morning near Church Street and University. His injuries are serious but not life-threatening, and a 43-year-old man is now charged. Unifor is giving Ford until July 10th to reach a collective agreement in talks in Toronto. Talks started yesterday. The union is looking for increases in wages, benefits, and stability for the auto sector. And the health unit is warning those who are at the Central Erie Shores walk-in clinic in Leamington they may have been exposed to pertussis or whooping cough. That's if you were there Saturday, June 6th from 10 to 2 or Tuesday, June 9th from 1:20 to 5. You may need to self-monitor for symptoms for 3 weeks. The Tigers beat the Yankees 5-3 and a 4-2 win for the Jays over the Astros. Argentina, France, Norway, and Algeria won their FIFA World Cup matches. 25 today, sunshine this morning, sun and cloud this afternoon, clear 14 tonight, and sunny 27 tomorrow. For more on these and other stories, go to WindsorNewsToday.ca.
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0: 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Big Country. Weather and traffic.
1: Well, a mostly sunny day, maybe a few clouds in the afternoon, with the humidity could feel as hot as 28 or 83. Right now, we're sitting at around, we're hovering in the mid to late teens as we check in with Adele for a look at our morning commute.
2: County Road 42 is closed north of Comber between County Road 37 and Queen Street, and Highway 3 is down to one lane still in Essex and Kingsville. In the city, Banwell Road is closed between Intersection Road and Shield Street. That's for shifting onto the new Banwell southbound lanes. Dougal Avenue is closed between Erie Street West and Grove Avenue. Central Avenue has intermittent lane restrictions at the on and off ramps to the EC Row. At the border right now, it's a 15-minute wait for U.S.-bound passenger vehicles at the Ambassador Bridge, 5 minutes for trucks there, and over 20 minutes U.S.-bound at the tunnel. If you have a news or a traffic tip, call or text Windsor's Canadian Tire Country Line whenever it's safe to do so at 519-258-2593.
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11: What's up? 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And, whoa, I'm loving people's reactions to the news that Lotto Max now has more chances to win. With 30 new prizes of $100,000 on the next draw. 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She also can't believe that the next jackpot is $30 million. But it's real. Believe it.
12: Alien!
11: Way ahead of you, buddy. Already bought my ticket.
13: 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Believe it. Lotto Max.
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1: All right, let's get into some of our feel-good stories of the day.
11: I'm loving people's reactions to the news that Lotto Max now has more chances to win. 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But it's real. Believe it.
12: Alien!
11: Way ahead of you, buddy. 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
13: More prizes, more chances. 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Lotto Max.

0: only had one wish, that his mother could watch him play. And those comments went viral. And officials within FIFA and national delegations worked together to resolve the mom's visa issues for the trip. It was her first time ever leaving her home country. She made her long journey to North America to finally see her son compete on the world stage. Dylan Winiski was 14 years of age when he was diagnosed with stage 4 kidney cancer. Doctors gave him just 8 months to live, which is the kind of news that no kid, no parent should ever have to hear. But then came Dr. Mary Austin. She wasn't just his doctor, she became one of his biggest cheerleaders. Dylan calls her his second mom. She would have lunch with him, check in on him, and when things got really dark, she gave him something to hold on to. She told him, "Keep going through the 52 weeks of chemo, because I'm going to come to your high school graduation." And Dylan says he kept that in the back of his mind the entire time. And now, 4 years later, he's not only cancer-free, but he has now put on the cap and gown and walked across that stage to get his diploma. And yes, Dr. Austin, who now works 2,400 kilometers away, made the flight and showed up for the ceremony. After everything, the fear, the chemo, the moments where nobody knew that this day would come, there she was waiting for him at graduation. There's a teenager being hailed as a hero after diving into a harbor to rescue a struggling dog. His name is Mateo, and he noticed the dog getting exhausted in the water. So he dove in and carried the dog safely back to shore. He and his friends then used the dog's collar to contact the owner and stayed with him until he was reunited with his family.
1: Go!
2: How far in the water was he when you got him?
3: Other side.
4: At that blue boat, the blue and white.
2: Really? He was over there?
4: Yeah.
2: God, where is he going?
0: Got a feel-good story of the day you think everybody would enjoy that's local? 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
1: With an update from WindsorNewsToday.ca, I'm Adele Loisel. A 43-year-old man faces charges, including aggravated assault, after a man was stabbed in the abdomen. Police were called to Church Street near University on Saturday morning, where they found the 31-year-old victim. His injuries are not life-threatening. Unifor has set a July 10th deadline in its talks with Ford in Toronto. It says it's looking for fair economic progress in wages, income security, pensions, and creating a more stable ground for the auto sector. Talks started yesterday. Now, LaSalle says it'll cut development fees by 100% for 3 years if it gets approved for housing infrastructure funding. The town is tied expansions at Rayum Road and Sandwich West Parkway and Ellis Street and Doit Drive to the application. LaSalle follows Kingsville, Lakeshore, and Windsor in pledging to cut development fees. And an all-women music festival is in the works, led by Olivia Rodrigo. Daisy Chain Fields at the end of August will feature performances by Chapel Roan, The Breeders, Sarah McLachlan, and Stevie Nicks. 4-2 for the Jays against the Astros. The Tigers beat the Yankees 5-3. Argentina, France, Norway, and Algeria won their matches at the FIFA World Cup yesterday. We'll get sunshine this morning, sun and cloud this afternoon, and 25 today. Clear 14 tonight, and sunny 27 tomorrow. 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

0: 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Weather and traffic.
1: Well, a mostly sunny day, maybe a few clouds in the afternoon, with the humidity could feel as hot as 28 or 83. Right now, we're sitting at around, right now we're hovering in the mid to late teens as we check in with Adele for a look at her morning commute.
2: The wait at the tunnel U.S. bound is over 20 minutes right now. It's 20 minutes for U.S. bound passenger vehicles at the Ambassador Bridge, and it's 5 minutes for U.S. bound trucks. County Road 42, that's closed north of Comber between County Road 37 and Queen Street, and the Disputed Road in LaSalle is closed from Northtown Line to Laurier Parkway. In the city, Banwell Road is closed between Intersection Road and Shield Street. Langlois Avenue is closed from Grand Maris Road East to North Service Road. And Dougal Avenue is closed from Erie Street West to Grove Avenue. If you have a news or a traffic tip, call or text Windsor's Canadian Tire Country Line whenever it's safe to do so at 519-258-2593.
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2: With an update from WindsorNewsToday.ca, I'm Adele Loisel. Mexico says it and Canada could form a united front in Kuzma talks. CBC News says Canada, Mexico, and the U.S. will hold a virtual meeting on July 1st to discuss extending the agreement for another 16 years. Canada and Mexico want to, but U.S. President Trump has said he might not. There's been a case of pertussis in Leamington. That's also known as the whooping cough. And the health unit says there was an exposure at the Central Erie Shores walk-in clinic on Princess Street. If you were there Saturday, June 6th or Tuesday, June 9th, you may need to self-monitor for symptoms. Montreal police have identified an officer shot in the line of duty yesterday, 34-year-old Mohamed Lamine Benradouin. He had been with the force since 2021. Global News says he died when a suspect opened fire at a hotel. A civilian and the suspect were also killed. At the FIFA World Cup, Argentina, France, Norway, and Algeria won their matches. Today's news poll question is, Canada plays Switzerland at the FIFA World Cup tomorrow. Who do you think will win? Vote now at WindsorNewsToday.ca. The Jays beat the Astros 4-2 and the Tigers went 5-3 over the Yankees. A few clouds this afternoon, but otherwise sunny, 25 today, 14 and clear tonight, and sunny, 27 tomorrow. For more on these and other stories, go to WindsorNewsToday.ca.
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1: Weather and traffic.
2: Well, a mostly sunny day, maybe a few clouds in the afternoon, with the humidity could feel as hot as 28 or 83. Right now, we're sitting at around, we're hovering in the mid to late teens as we check in with Adele for a look at our morning commute.
3: We have a crash in the city on Seminole Street near George Avenue, so avoid that for the next little while if you can. Langlois Avenue is closed from Grand Maris Road East to North Service Road. Banwell Road, that's closed between Intersection Road and Shield Street today. And Wyandotte Street West has lane restrictions both ways from Sunset Avenue to Huron Church Road. County Road 42, that's closed north of Comber between County Road 37 and Queen Street, and Highway 3 in Essex and Kingsville is still down to one lane each way. At the border, it's over 20 minutes U.S. bound at the tunnel, also over 20 minutes for U.S. bound passenger vehicles at the Ambassador Bridge. It's 10 minutes for U.S. bound trucks. If you have a news or a traffic tip, call or text Windsor's Canadian Tire Country Line whenever it's safe to do so at 519-258-2593.
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2: It's a day of school. Hi, it's Cordell with your entertainment news. Well, Madonna says her long-planned biopic with Julia Garner from Ozark is dead. She says the studio just wouldn't give her the budget she thought she needed. I was mentioning Keith Urban wishing his ex-wife Nicole Kidman a happy birthday on the weekend on socials. Well, Nicole did the same back, sort of, for Father's Day. She said happy Father's Day to all fathers, but posted some throwback photos of Keith and their daughters. Speaking of father-daughters, Lainey Wilson shared a video of her father-daughter dance at her recent wedding. In the video, she and her dad are dancing to Jeff Carson's version of Butterfly Kisses. With all

at night. For Lainey, that song is extra special because she sang it for her father at her kindergarten graduation, so it kind of was full circle for her. Meanwhile, Cole Swindell has a new song called Girl Dad, and the idea behind it is pretty emotional. He says the song is written like he's talking to his late father, catching him up on life now, especially what it feels like to become a dad himself. And I know.

0: dad.
1: Cole has said becoming a girl dad changed everything for him, so the words have a double-layered meaning. And check this out. There's a new Waylon Jennings song that was just released from the vault called Diamonds, and it comes with a pretty cool bonus. It features Glenn Campbell on guitar. The song goes all the way back to December of 1978 when Glenn Campbell stopped by the studio and ended up recording with Waylon over three different sessions. Decades later, Waylon's son Shooter and the remaining members of his dad's old band helped finish the song. Shooter says it's one of his favorite songs his dad ever recorded. Of course, Waylon passed away in 2002, Glenn in 2017. Here's a clip of Diamonds.

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1: With an update from WindsorNewsToday.ca, I'm Adele Boisel. LaSalle will join Windsor, Kingsville, and Lakeshore in cutting development fees if it's approved for the development charge reduction program. The town says it'll cut fees by 100% for 3 years. It's tied expansions at Rayum Road and Sandwich West Parkway and Ellis Street and Doit Drive to the application. Windsor police have arrested a suspect in a stabbing over the weekend. A 31-year-old man was stabbed in the abdomen Saturday morning near Church Street and University. His injuries are serious but not life-threatening, and a 43-year-old man is now charged. Unifor is giving Ford until July 10th to reach a collective agreement in talks in Toronto. Talks started yesterday. The union is looking for increases in wages, benefits, and stability for the auto sector. The health unit is warning those who are at the Central Erie Shores walk-in clinic in Leamington that they may have been exposed to pertussis or whooping cough. That's if you were there Saturday, June 6th from 10 to 2 or Tuesday, June 9th from 1:20 to 5. You might need to self-monitor for symptoms for 3 weeks. The Tigers beat the Yankees 5-3 and a 4-2 win for the Jays over the Astros. Argentina, France, Norway, and Algeria won their FIFA World Cup matches yesterday. 25 on the way, sunny this morning, sun and cloud this afternoon, 14 tonight, and sunny 27 tomorrow. For more on these and other stories, go to WindsorNewsToday.ca.
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0: traffic.
1: Well, a mostly sunny day, maybe a few clouds in the afternoon, with the humidity could feel as hot as 28 or 83. Right now, we're sitting at around, right now we're hovering in the mid to late teens as we check in with Adele for a look at our morning commute.
2: Well, we had a crash earlier on Seminole Street at George Avenue, so avoid that for the next little while. At the border, the wait U.S. bound at the tunnel is over 20 minutes right now. About the same wait for U.S. bound passenger vehicles at the Ambassador Bridge. U.S. bound trucks are waiting 10 minutes. In the city, we have Wyandotte Street West with lane restrictions both ways from Sunset to Huron Church Road. Langlois Avenue is closed from Grand Maris Road East to North Service Road. And Bamwell Road is closed between Intersection Road and Shield Street today. Out in the county, Disputed Road is closed from Northtown Line to Laurier Parkway in LaSalle. And Highway 3 in Essex and Kingsville is still down to one lane each way. If you have a news or a traffic tip, call or text Windsor's Canadian Tire Country Line whenever it's safe to do so at 519-258-2593.
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1: With an update from WindsorNewsToday.ca, I'm Adele Loisel. Windsor police are looking for a suspect after a break-in at a building under construction on Wyandotte Street West. They were called to the building near Curry Avenue early yesterday morning. K-9 officer Timber located one suspect. He was arrested, but they're still looking for a second one. The Special Investigations Unit is asking for your help with an ongoing sexual assault investigation involving a Chatham-Kent police officer. Kenneth Miller was charged by the SIU in April for sexual assault. Coming forward is voluntary and confidential. Personal crime complaints dropped over 19% in Windsor and Amherstburg last month. As for property crimes, that's up 8.2% year over year, and other criminal code violations like betting and gaming and offenses related to child sexual abuse material were up 19% compared to May 2025. The Jays play the Astros this evening while the Tigers take on the Yankees again. At the FIFA World Cup, it's Portugal and Uzbekistan, then England and Ghana, Panama and Croatia, and finally Colombia and Congo. Today's news poll question is, Canada plays Switzerland at the FIFA World Cup tomorrow. Who do you think will win? Vote now at WindsorNewsToday.ca. Sunny, 25 today, clear and 14 tonight, and sunny tomorrow and 27. For more on these and others, stories, go to WindsorNewsToday.ca.
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1: 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Hope you're having a great afternoon. It is Mike, beautiful sunshine, 25 Celsius right now. We're at 77 degrees Fahrenheit, Rocky Mountain low. 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Wetzel.

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Crazy baby, I just one drink could change things. 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

It's Keith Urban. We are Windsor's Big Country. It is Mike Cordell checking in with your daily scoop soon. A new emotional Cole Swindell song we'll have a clip for. New Waylon Jennings song released from The Vault 2. Your daily scoop in 10 minutes.

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3: It's Cordell Green with your entertainment news. Jimmy Kimmel is taking a 2-month summer break from his show, and Jelly Roll will be guest hosting for a week. An arrest warrant has been put out for Bailey Zimmerman after more than $16,000 in damage was done to an Albuquerque hotel room. It happened May 27th, the same night that he canceled his show there. According to court documents, he allegedly appeared intoxicated during soundcheck, damaged some gear, stumbled around, and later had to leave the property. His excuse at the time for canceling the show was he wasn't feeling well. Chris Young had a frightening trip to Nashville on Father's Day weekend. His plane had brake failure. Afterwards, he gave huge credit to the pilots for getting them down safely, and to the fire department crews waiting on the ground. Lainey Wilson shared a video of the father-daughter dance that she had at her recent wedding, where she and her dad danced to Jeff Carson's Butterfly Kisses. The song goes way back for her. She says she sang Butterfly Kisses at her kindergarten graduation for her dad, so using it for the father-daughter dance felt like a perfect way to go full circle. And Shooter Jennings is putting out an album of unreleased recordings from his father that he found in an attic, including a song called Diamonds that features Glenn Campbell on guitar.
4: Didn't I give you diamonds? Didn't I give you stars?
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We are Windsor's Big Country. It is Mike, Blue Jays, and Tigers both back at it in Major League Baseball. Blue Jays actually in a few minutes at the Dome. Rare Tuesday afternoon game. Trying to get their second straight win against Houston. And Tigers back at it, trying to get their second in a row against the Yankees at Comerica Park. First pitch at 6:40.

0: We are Windsor's Big Country. It is Mike. Beautiful afternoon. Looks like another nice day tomorrow. We'll check in with WindsorNewsToday.ca. An update in a few minutes with Sam Hunt and Kin Folks on Big Country.
1: I saw you going by. I had to say hello.

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1: With an update from WindsorNewsToday.ca, I'm Mark Brown. One man has been arrested and another is on the run after a break-in in West Windsor. It was at a construction site on Wyandotte Street West in Currie early Monday. Police say two people snuck onto the lot and began removing drywall and other items. Police canine officer Timber found a 32-year-old man hiding in a room. The second suspect got away. Windsor police reported tremendous progress in fighting personal crime last month. The May crime stats for Windsor and Amherstburg show that personal crime reports dropped by 19.1% compared to last May. There were mixed results in the property category. Reports are up in May by 8.2%, though this year so far, property crime is down 4.8%. Windsor Essex appears on a new list of Canada's 15 most affordable cities. The list by Royal LePage says the region placed 11th. According to the survey, 55% of Toronto residents say they'd consider moving if they could find a job or work remotely. Windsor Essex will continue to host an Ontario Vehicle Innovation Network regional development site. Adam Castle with WeTech Alliance says the network helps entrepreneurs get their ideas off the ground.
2: A big part of this is making sure that Made in Canada Solutions is coming back to our industry.
1: Ontario is supporting the three-year partnership with a $1.5 million investment. The Blue Jays are about to start against the Astros at Rogers Centre. The Tigers host the Yankees tonight. Sunshine at 25 this afternoon. Clear skies tonight and 14. More sunshine tomorrow and 27. 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
1: It's time for the Big Vibes Minute, brought to you by Martindale Windows and Doors. Have you been following the World Cup? Canada back in action tomorrow. You know, one of the best stories so far is from the underdog country of Cape Verde. Their population is 500,000 people, that's it. But they've been performing well above expectations. The goalkeeper was interviewed the other day, and he said he only had one wish, that his mother could watch him play. And those comments went viral. And officials within FIFA and national delegations worked together to resolve the mom's visa issues for the trip. It was her first time ever leaving her home country. She made her long journey to North America to finally see her son compete on the world stage. A teenager named Mateo is being hailed as a hero for rescuing a dog that he saw drowning out in the middle of a lake. Darren Winicki was only 14 years of age when he was diagnosed with cancer. He was only given 4 months to live. During that time, he became really close with his doctor. He calls Dr. Mary Austin his second mom. She promised him at the time that if he fought and carried through all the chemo, that she would attend his eventual high school graduation someday. Well, the treatments worked, and flash forward all these years later, graduation day arrived, and yes, she flew 2,500 kilometers to be by his side. Got a great local feel-good story? Let me know. Shoot me a text on Windsor's Canadian Tire Country Line, 519-258-2593, or email me through bigcountrywindsor.com.
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Windsor's Bay Country, 25 Celsius in the sunshine right now. We're at 77 degrees Fahrenheit with Morgan Wallen following John Party and Dirt in My Boots, Windsor's Bay Country.

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The big soccer game tomorrow night at the World Cup. Canada taking on Switzerland, or I guess tomorrow afternoon. Asking you, who do you think's going to win? WindsorNewsToday.ca. And happily seeing that Canada is heavily favored in this poll as well. Who do you think's going to win that soccer game, football game, tomorrow afternoon? WindsorNewsToday.ca.

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1: With an update from WindsorNewsToday.ca, I'm Mark Brown. Windsor police say one person remains at large after a West End theft. It happened early Monday at a construction site on Wyandotte Street West near Curry Avenue. A worker monitoring security cameras called it in, saying two men were on the property stealing drywall and other items. The other suspect is charged with break and enter, possession of break in tools, and possession of stolen property. Ontario has committed $1.5 million over 3 years to a partnership with Wheat Tech Alliance. Adam Castle says their focus is on innovation and advanced auto technology.
2: We really want to work across the spectrum of like folks that are in that idea phase and looking to start something and getting into this space, but also how do we get in touch with the industry that we know is facing challenges.
1: The network is made up of 9 sites across the province. The site of the Fancy Family Hospital was the scene of a special ceremony today. Indigenous elders led the event at the corner of Cabana Road East and County Road 9, holding a sacred fire ceremony. Hospital leaders and project partners were on hand. The new hospital will include an Indigenous healing space. Canada will play Switzerland tomorrow in its final FIFA World Cup group match. Today's question of the day wants to know who you think will win. Vote now at WindsorNewsToday.ca. The Blue Jays are playing the Astros this afternoon at Rogers Centre. The Tigers host the Yankees tonight. Down to 14 under mostly clear skies, sunshine and 26 tomorrow, a slight chance of showers tomorrow night and 15. For more on these and other stories, go to WindsorNewsToday.ca.
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Sunshine and full blast this afternoon. FGL this afternoon's 5 p.m. Big Finish. We are Windsor's Big Country. It is Mike this Saturday. Caesars Windsor, Jordan Davis on Big Country.

And I ain't trying to rush and mess this up. 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
1: Got a girl from the south side, got brazen hair. 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

We are Windsor's Big Country. It is Mike Daly Scoop coming up with Cordell in a few minutes, and an emotional new song coming out from Cole Swindell. We'll give you a sample in a few minutes. And another song, new Waylon Jennings. Yeah, from The Vault. 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

0: It's Cordell Green with your entertainment news. Jimmy Kimmel is taking a two-month summer break from his show, and Jelly Roll will be guest hosting for a week. An arrest warrant has been put out for Bailey Zimmerman after more than $16,000 in damage was done to an Albuquerque hotel room. It happened May 27th, the same night that he canceled his show there. According to court documents, he allegedly appeared intoxicated during soundcheck, damaged some gear, stumbled around, and later had to leave the property. His excuse at the time for canceling the show was he wasn't feeling well. Chris Young had a frightening trip to Nashville on Father's Day weekend. His plane had brake failure. Afterwards, he gave huge credit to the pilots for getting them down safely, and to the fire department crews waiting on the ground. Lainey Wilson shared a video of the father-daughter dance that she had at her recent wedding, where she and her dad danced to Jeff Carson's Butterfly Kisses. The song goes way back for her. She says she sang Butterfly Kisses at her kindergarten graduation for her dad, so using it for the father-daughter dance felt like a perfect way to go full circle. And Shooter Jennings is putting out an album of unreleased recordings from his father that he found in an attic, including a song called Diamonds that features Glenn Campbell on guitar.
1: Didn't I give you diamonds? Didn't I give you stars?
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Now the chance to win Warren Zeider's tickets tomorrow morning at the Big Breakfast with Cordell. He'll be on stage at Caesars Windsor along with Buck 20 on the 7th of August around 7:40 tomorrow morning. 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

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Later to Tuesday afternoon, it's Mike Shaboozy's Cowgirl. Windsor's Big Country.

He is Russell Dickerson. We are Windsor's Big Country. It is Mike. I hope you have a great rest of your Tuesday. Have a great night. We'll do it again tomorrow afternoon. I leave you with George Strait here for a good time on Windsor's Big Country.

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